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1: Música. Un beat de trap o indie rock con mucha energía.
2: ¿Cansados de lo mismo de siempre? Llegamos para contarte la realidad con tus palabras.
1: Sin vueltas, sin filtros. 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